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HGV1, it's Craig. Get us on the socials at HGV Radio. Make sure you check us out on there while you're working early this morning, or maybe you're chilling or just getting back from work. Who knows? This is Luke Holmes.

0: Jess Murph, High Roads, HGV1. You got Craig. That is such a great song. Right, Aerosmith's on soon and Florida Georgia Line.
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1: Counting in England for the 2026 local elections is underway. Early gains have been made by Reform, mostly at the expense of Labour, who are expecting a tough night. Reform UK won in one of the first results to be declared, with Philippa Nicholson winning in Brentwood's Hutton South ward. That being said, four of the 136 councils have declared majority control for Labour, albeit with significant seat losses. Matthew Dudley is in Lincoln for us. Let's see what the situation is down on the ground in the East Midlands.
2: So far, obviously no results yet to be shown, but it is looking good for Reform and Green, both piles of votes seemingly stacking up quite high. Labour MP Hamish Falconer not looking the happiest.
1: Meanwhile, Nigel Skinner is in Thameside for us. He spoke to local businesswoman and independent candidate Emma Jones.
3: One of the allegations is that there are a number of independents who are standing across different wards that actually they're just Labour plants.
4: No, absolutely not. I'll stand as a true independent. I'll always be an independent, never affiliated with any political party at all.
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7: It'll be a sunny morning for most, but there will be a scattering of showers. Bands of rain will move southeastwards. Warm in the south, chilly in the north, a high of 19 degrees Celsius.
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1: Polls have closed and results are pouring in after local elections that could prove decisive in Sir Keir Starmer's premiership. Labour appear to be hemorrhaging council seats across England as initial results point towards Reform UK gains. Sir Keir Starmer's party went into Thursday's elections expecting to lose up to 1,850 councillors, with senior figures describing the contest as tough. Labour has lost control of two councils in Hartlepool and Redditch, while its holds have been in places where it couldn't lose. Jake Frater has won the Duke and Field and Stalybridge ward for Reform in a gain from Labour. He spoke to Nigel Skinner.
2: So I've been with Reform now for a little over 12 months. Not been interested in local politics before that at all. The appeal of Reform is when I first went to my local branch meeting, the amount of experience that people have got within that branch, knowing that I'm going to have to compete with that. And I'm very happy to compete with that, and that's exactly why I'm still here now.
1: That's the latest from Radio News Hub. I'm Johnny Holmes.
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5: It'll be a sunny morning for most, but there will be a scattering of showers. Bands of rain will move southeastwards. Warm in the south, chilly in the north, a high of 19 degrees Celsius.
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1: Reform UK has made major gains in England's local elections, taking dozens of seats from Labour in early results overnight. Labour have lost councillors in key northern authorities, including Wigan, Hartlepool and Halton, although it retained control of some councils with reduced majorities. Tameside Labour Mayor Shibley Alarm has lost her Hyde Werneth seat to Reform's Christopher Stone. Alarm made history last May by becoming the first woman born in Bangladesh to become a mayor of an authority in the north of England. Meanwhile, Tameside Council leader Eleanor Wills has given her first interview to the press. It looks like Labour will win just one of 19 seats up for grabs tonight. That would see Labour lose control of the council for the first time since 1979. She says Labour must change direction.
2: It's been evident that this hasn't been a Tameside decision-making ballot, unfortunately. When I look across the board at the hard-working councillors that we've now lost, I feel very sad.
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4: It'll be a sunny morning for most, but there will be a scattering of showers. Bands of rain will move southeastwards. Warm in the south, chilly in the north, a high of 19 degrees Celsius.
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0: Bailey Zimmerman, rocking a hard place. HGV one. It's Friday. You can tell Bob Marley's on soon.
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1: Labour has suffered heavy losses in early local election results across England, with Reform UK making major gains in a series of former Labour strongholds. Across the first 11 councils to declare, Labour lost 71 seats while Reform gained 90, with the Liberal Democrats taking control of Stockport. The Reform Party in Thameside are celebrating winning 18 out of the 19 seats available. Labour won the other, but it means they lose their overall majority for the first time since 1979. Jack Frater won the Dukenfield and Stalybridge ward for Reform.
2: So I've been with Reform now for a little over 12 months. Not been interested in local politics before that at all.
1: Matthew Dudley spoke to the leader of the Conservatives at the City of Lincoln Council, Thomas Dyer.
3: If enough Labour votes go from Labour to Reform, that makes things even more difficult for us to take on Reform in areas where we're both competitive.
1: Reform made gains, but Labour held on to Lincoln. That's the latest from Radio News Hub. I'm Johnny Holmes.
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5: It'll be a sunny morning for most, but there will be a scattering of showers. Bands of rain will move southeastwards. Warm in the south, chilly in the north, a high of 19 degrees Celsius.
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1: Early local election results have delivered heavy losses for Labour and major gains for Reform UK. Labour lost ground across parts of Northern England, including Hartlepool and Cheshire, raising fresh questions about Keir Starmer's leadership after what could become a damaging night for the government. Nigel Farage says his party is building momentum towards winning a future general election after gaining 189 seats so far. From the first 26 councils to declare results, Labour lost 137 seats, the Greens have gained 16, and the Liberal Democrats 4 overall, while the Conservatives lost 31. Reform UK's Director of Local Government, Councillor Jamie McIver, spoke about Reform's results so far.
2: Firstly, Reform UK under Nigel Farage's leadership has penetrated the red wall politically in a way that Boris Johnson was unable to do in 2019, and frankly I don't think any other political party has been able to do. And what we have done there is something truly seismic and incredible.
1: That's the latest from Radio News Hub. I'm Ben Monsey.
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1: Cloudy across the north with some heavy showers for northern England later. Elsewhere, sunny spells with further showers developing, heaviest across Wales. Highs of 18 degrees.
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1: With results in from 38 out of the 136 councils in England, Reform UK has gained 323 seats while Labour has lost 239. It prompts further questions about Sir Keir Starmer's leadership. The Greens have gained 26 seats and the Liberal Democrats 36, with Conservatives losing 123. In South London, Sutton, the Lib Dems retained control after winning 23 seats while the Conservatives lost 20. Labour has lost control of South West London's Wandsworth Council, the sixth local authority it's lost so far. Labour remains the biggest party in Hammersmith and Fulham, having gained one seat, while the Tories gained two and the Green Party lost two. Tom Cagle is a politics lecturer at Nottingham Trent University. He says Labour may be hesitant to change leader.
2: Do Labour then turn around and go, well, actually, we're in the midst of an international crisis. It would be foolish for us to try and change leaders, at least immediately following a disastrous local election showing.
1: That's the latest from Radio News Hub. I'm Ben Monsey.
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1: Cloudy across the north with some heavy showers for northern England later. Elsewhere, sunny spells with further showers developing, heaviest across Wales. Highs of 18 degrees.
0: Now, Tony Dibbin on HGV One.

Good morning, truckers. Welcome to Friday. That's cool, isn't it? Midnight oil, beds are burning. Can you believe it's a whole week since we all traipsed up to Lincolnshire Showground for Truckfest number one of 2026? What a weekend that was. It was a brilliant, brilliant weekend, and Lincolnshire is such a welcoming place. We had the best time ever. We're off to Walsingham, though, in a few weeks' time.

0: No, sir, I'm started. I'm fired up and ready to go. It's Friday. We've had a short week because of a bank holiday, and you can't stop a man who loves a short week. Now, I mentioned that the next Truck Fest is in Walsingham. It is. It's Walsingham Showground, County Durham, 30th, 31st of May. Then we swiftly move into June, and we head towards Newbury. We're back. It's going to be great to be at the Newbury Showground. Truck Fest South is on 13th and 14th, and your tickets are waiting at truckfest.co.uk.
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0: Young at HTV1. We're the station made for truckers. Morning, truckers. Welcome to Friday. Love a Friday morning. Foot down Friday's on after the top 10 at 10. We love a bit of that. Blanco Brown's coming soon. High horse. And now here's your travel with Luca and your sport.
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2: Nottingham Forest will take a slender 1-0 lead into the second leg of their Europa League semi-final with Aston Villa. An early goal helped Crystal Palace to a 3-1 win in the first leg of their Conference League semi-final against Shakhtar Donetsk. Meanwhile, just a day after sacking their manager, relegated Burnley, with just 4 games of the season left, take on Leeds tonight. Boss Daniel Farker says he still expects them to put up a good fight.
3: I can't really predict if Burnley is just concentrate on defending. I also expect them that they will try to play with a bit more freedom and brave, so we still need a good balance, and it's important that we don't run in panic mode into counter-attacks and then we lose this point that we always have.
2: Looking ahead to the weekend, and another relegated side, Wolves, face Sunderland. Boss Regis Labrisse thinks they'll play a good game. In the snooker, Vu Yitzer took control of the World Championship semi-final against Mark Allen as he reeled off the closing 4 frames to open up a 6-2 lead. And Luke Littler claimed a 3rd successive Premier League darts final win after beating Luke Humphreys 6-5.
1: 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More than a way to pay.

0: to Naive. We're rocking and rolling for Friday morning. That's right, morning truckers. Welcome to HTV1. 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
2: The latest from the My Travel Newsroom, I'm Luca Marshall. Studying on the M6, southbound between 13 and 12, where congestion is causing a problem this morning in Cannock. Meanwhile, on the M25, clockwise, junction 2, an accident here. At least one lane closed, possibly two near Dartford. A27 westbound at the junction with the A2270. Congestion also a problem in Eastbourne. Delays in Beeston of around 10 to 15 minutes. That's on the A453 southbound between the junction with the A52 and the M1. M6 southbound between junctions 17 and 16. A broken down vehicle is blocking lane at Sandbach. Whilst in Scotland, the M8 westbound is busy between junctions 25 and 24 at Ellen Street. If you do spot any other problems this morning, let us know. The WhatsApp travel line is always 0330 001 1007.
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0: Nelly Blanco Brown and High Horse. Good morning. Welcome to the show. It's Tony Dibben here at HGV1. You're so welcome to Friday. Kings of Leon picked out to play the Coral in the Morning's coming your way. Now, though, as we're a station made for truckers, here's your haulage news.
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2: There's a serious warning for operators to start after Just Haulage has had its license revoked following what were described as a very dangerous vehicle defects and major maintenance failures. The issues were uncovered during inspections, and it's a clear reminder, if the trucks aren't up to standard, you won't stay on the road. Meanwhile, the contract rates across Europe are on the rise as fuel costs continue to push up prices. It's creating a growing gap between long-term contract work and spot rates, and for UK operators, it could mean higher costs being passed through. All tougher competition, depending on the job. And there's some positive news on the truck tech side, with the MAN TGM achieving a 5-star safety rating from Euro NCAP. It's one of the first trucks in its class to hit that level, showing just how much focus is now going into driver safety and protection. That's the latest HGV1 haulage news.
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It'll be soon time for RTX, the Road Transport Expo. It is back June 30th, July 2nd at the NAEC in Stoneleigh in Warwickshire. Beautiful location for this kind of event. Registration's open now, so just jump on the website. It's free to do. That means it will get you in. And bring your license on the day, right? Because there's a ride and drive experience. It's described as a working show for a working industry at RTX. And that sounds like our kind of place to me. So we'll see you there. I've been

Good night. I finished it for you. There's Wyatt Flores. I don't want to say good night. 7:55. Good morning. 5 to 8. Friday morning, truckers. Into the weekend we go. Here comes Billy Idol in just

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1: Reform UK has gained its first council of this year's local elections, taking Newcastle under Lyme from the Conservatives. Results are now in from 38 councils, with Reform UK gaining 345 seats and Labour losing 247, holding on to around a third of those contested. Meanwhile, the Lib Dems have gained 35 seats and the Greens 26, with the Conservatives losing 134. In London, the Conservatives have taken Westminster City Council from Labour, which has now lost control of eight local authorities. Dan Godley is a researcher at LGRU. He says local authorities are facing systemic problems.
2: It's the systematic underfunding of the sector that we've seen for a number of years now, more than a decade. And increasingly, councils, despite doing everything that they can do in their power, they're unable to make ends meet and balance those budgets.
1: And health officials say a third British national has been diagnosed with suspected hantavirus linked to a cruise ship outbreak. That's the latest from Radio News Hub. I'm Ben Monse.
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1: Cloudy across the north with some heavy showers for northern England later. Elsewhere, sunny spells with further showers developing, heaviest across Wales. Highs of 18 degrees.
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4: With the latest from the My Travel newsroom, I'm Luca Marshall. Starting on the M20 westbound between junctions 11 and 10A, where an accident involving an overturned vehicle is currently blocking at least one lane, possibly two near Ashford. Whilst on the M23 southbound between junctions 9 and 10, a broken down vehicle is close to lane, that's near Crawley. M25 anti-clockwise between junctions 6 and 5, an accident here as well. One lane currently closed at Biggin Hill, whilst on the A14 eastbound between junctions 11 and 12, a vehicle fire near Kettering is currently blocking at least one lane. The roundabout at the A11 and the A1065 junction, a broken down vehicle here. This is near Chippenham. There's a one lane closed, whilst on the A50 eastbound at the exit for the A516, another broken down vehicle, this time blocking a lane in Sudbury. M4 westbound between junctions 7 and 8, a broken down vehicle here as well. One lane closed in Maidenhead, whilst on the M1 northbound between junctions 16 and 17, a vehicle tyre change has closed the lane at Watford. A46 northbound between the A1133 and the A1434. A broken down vehicle here, one lane closed at Newark. Whilst on the M4 eastbound between junctions 19 and 18, an accident has closed a lane near Bristol. A1 southbound, the access from the B6324, a vehicle tyre change in progress here. That's currently blocking a lane near Newcastle upon Tyne. Whilst in Scotland, on the A92, both north and southbound carriageways affected at Luthorpe. That's due to an accident. They are passable, both carriageways are passable, but delays are running to around about 15 to 20 minutes. Delays also on the M74 southbound between junctions 3 and 3A in Scotland. If you do spot any other problems, let us know. The WhatsApp travel line 0330 001 1007.
0: Now, Tony Dibbin on HGV One.

stressed at the start of the week. I tell you, he's not having a very good Friday. Old Starmer there, he's not having a... He's not going to have a good day, is he? We don't do politics unless we're laughing, really. I'm not really that educated, so...

Does Jelly Roll need a favour? I was up late last night. I tell you what I was doing. I was getting all my quiz questions out. I was also getting all my dance routines that I learned during the first pandemic. Because that boat, I don't know if you know about this, this boat that's got some disease called a hantavirus. They've decided, somebody, that the best thing to do with a boat full of people with a potential disease is send it to Tenerife. That, who's come up with this as an idea? I know what we'll do with that boat full of sick people. So there's a people of Tenerife have gone, oh, thanks. And so yeah, I just thought I better load Zoom back on my laptop because, you know, if this goes a bit pear-shaped, I'll be doing family quizzes again and you'll be driving trucks from your dining room.

0: Jesus Christ, that's who he's going to be in the West End, in the London Palladium. He's going to be, which is a great casting, isn't it? They must have, when they announced that they were going to bring back Jesus Christ Superstar, I think the conversation went like this. Who should we cast in the role of Jesus? Sam Smith? No. Who looks a bit like Jesus? Sam Ryder. Right, hire him, done.
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1: With the latest from the My Travel Newsroom, I'm Luca Marshall. Starting with the M20 westbound between junctions 11 and 10A, where an accident involving an overturned vehicle is currently blocking at least one lane, possibly two near Ashford. Whilst on the M23 southbound between junctions 9 and 10, a broken down vehicle is close to lane, that's near Crawley. M25 anti-clockwise between junctions 6 and 5, an accident here as well, one lane currently closed at Biggin Hill. Whilst on the A14 eastbound between junctions 11 and 12, a vehicle fire near Kettering is currently blocking at least one lane. The roundabout at the A11 and the A1065 junction, a broken down vehicle here. This is near Chippenham. There's a one lane closed. Plus on the A50 eastbound at the exit for the A516, another broken down vehicle, this time blocking a lane in Sudbury. In full westbound between junctions 7 and 8, a broken down vehicle here as well. One lane closed in Maidenhead. Plus on the M1 northbound between junctions 16 and 17, a vehicle tyre change has closed the lane at Watford. A46 northbound between the A1133 and the A1434. A broken down vehicle here, one lane closed at Newark. Plus on the M4 eastbound between junctions 19 and 18, an accident has closed the lane near Bristol. A1 southbound, the access from the B6324, a vehicle tyre change in progress here. That's currently blocking a lane near Newcastle upon Tyne. Whilst in Scotland, on the A92, both north and southbound carriageways affected at Luthry. That's due to an accident. They are passable, both carriageways are passable, but delays are running to around about 15 to 20 minutes. Delays also on the M74 southbound between junctions 3 and 3A in Scotland. If you do spot any other problems, let us know. The WhatsApp travel line 0330 001 1007.
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0: and Vision. Good morning. It's 8:31. Morning, truckers. Friday today. 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There are eight more for 2026. The next one, by the way, is in Walsingham Showground near County Durham. If you fancy coming along on the 30th of May, 31st of May, grab your tickets now. 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
2: Prince of Wales has been pictured pumping his fists in the air as Aston Villa secured their spot in the Europa League final. Villa fan William was photographed cheering from the stands during their 4-0 victory against Nottingham Forest. The game secured Villa a 4-1 aggregate win and takes them closer to their first major trophy in 30 years, facing Freiburg in the final on May the 20th. Meanwhile, in the Championship, one big game tonight as Hull City take on Millwall. Looking ahead to the weekend, and Chelsea's interim boss Callum McFarlane has denied accusations that his players have downed tools this season.
3: I wouldn't agree with that. The performances haven't been good enough. We're in a really bad run at the moment. The Leeds performance was a glimmer where we thought we could build on that, and we weren't able to do that. But I do see these boys every day, every training session, every meeting in the gym. They're in a good place to go and attack games. We just haven't been able to translate that.
2: Elsewhere in the Premiership, Sunderland face Manchester United at home on Saturday. And Luke Littler claimed a third successive Premier League darts final win after beating Luke Humphreys 6-5 in Leeds.
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0: Green Day, Good Riddance, the time of your life. This is Tony Dibben at HGV1. So Mikey Faulkner's on at 9. He's got the top 10 at 10 to do at 10. Funny enough, that's when he plays the 10 biggest songs. And today he's featuring the year of 1994. Here are the 10 biggest songs of 1994 today at 10.
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2: With the latest from the My Travel Newsroom, I'm Luca Marshall. Starting on the M20 westbound between junctions 11 and 10A, where an accident involving an overturned vehicle is currently blocking at least one lane, possibly two near Ashford. Plus on the M23 southbound between junctions 9 and 10, a broken down vehicle is close to the lane, that's near Crawley. M25 anti-clockwise between junctions 6 and 5. An accident here as well. One lane currently closed at Biggin Hill. Bus on the A14 eastbound between junctions 11 and 12. A vehicle fire near Kettering is currently blocking at least one lane. The roundabout at the A11 and the A1065 junction. A broken down vehicle here. This is near Chippenham. There's a one lane closed. Bus on the A50 eastbound at the exit for the A516. Another broken down vehicle, this time blocking a lane in Sudbury. M4 westbound between junctions 7 and 8. A broken down vehicle here as well. One lane closed in Maiden. Head. Bus on the M1 northbound between junctions 16 and 17, a vehicle tyre change has closed the lane at Watford. A46 northbound between the A1133 and the A1434. A broken down vehicle here, one lane closed at Newark. Bus on the M4 eastbound between junctions 19 and 18, an accident has closed the lane near Bristol. A1 southbound, the access from the B6324, a vehicle tyre change in progress here, that's currently blocking a lane near Newcastle upon Tyne. Whilst in Scotland, on the A92, both north and southbound carriageways affected at Luthry. That's due to an accident. They are passable, both carriageways are passable, but delays are running to around about 15 to 20 minutes. Delays also on the M74 southbound between junctions 3 and 3A in Scotland. If you do spot any other problems, let us know. The WhatsApp travel line 0330 001 1007.
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1: I could do with some now. Let's play McFadden and Whitehead and Sam Fender, 17 going under. We've all been there, Sam. Welcome to HGV One. We're the station made for truckers. 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
3: There's a serious warning for operators to start after Just Haulage has had its license revoked following what were described as a very dangerous vehicle defects and major maintenance failures. The issues were uncovered during inspections, and it's a clear reminder, if the trucks aren't up to standard, you won't stay on the road. Meanwhile, the contract rates across Europe are on the rise as fuel costs continue to push up prices. It's creating a growing gap between long-term contract work and spot rates, and for UK operators it could mean higher costs being passed through, or tougher competition depending on the job. And there's some positive news on the truck tech side, with the MAN TGM achieving a 5-star safety rating from Euro NCAP. It's one of the first trucks in its class to hit that level, showing just how much focus is now going into driver safety and protection. That's the latest HGV One haulage news.
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Fadden and Whitehead, There Ain't No Stopping Us Now. Luke Combs is on soon. Fast Car, it's a great version of that song, you know. First, let's play Shaboozy and Miles Smith, Blink Twice, and I promise to get this on. Sam Fender, 17 Going Under, HGV1, Morning Truckers.

Shaboozy, Mel Smith and Blink Twice. Let's get on the Arctic Monkeys, Fluorescent Adolescent, and I promised you Luke Combs. This is a brilliant cover of Tracy Chapman, Fast Car. Usually we don't like cars, but we'll make an exception for you, Luke. This is HGV1. Mikey Faulkner is up next. Have a brilliant Friday.

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1: With results in from 42 out of the 136 councils in England, Reform UK has gained 379 seats, while Labour has lost 253 in a major political shake-up. Reform has gained two councils so far, taking Newcastle, Underline and Havering. Meanwhile, Labour has lost nine councils. The Green gained 27 seats and the Liberal Democrats 36, with the Conservatives losing 161. Reform UK's Director of Local Government, Councillor Jamie McIver, spoke about Reform's results so far.
2: Well, I think two things are very clear. Firstly, Reform UK under Nigel Farage's leadership has penetrated the red wall politically in a way that Boris Johnson was unable to do in 2019, and frankly, I don't think any other political party has been able to do.
1: The UK Health Security Agency says a third Briton is suspected of having hantavirus connected to an outbreak on a cruise ship. And National Treasure Sir David Attenborough is celebrating his 100th birthday today. That's the latest from Radio News Hub. I'm Ben Monsey.
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1: Cloudy across the north with some heavy showers for northern England later. Elsewhere, sunny spells with further showers developing, heaviest across Wales. Highs of 18 degrees.
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It's Morgan Morning and Last Night on HGV One. My thanks to Totally Divin for the last couple of hours or so. He is back with you on Monday morning, bright and early from 6 a.m. He's going to have a lie down because he's been working for 14 days without a break. Of course, because he was with us at Truck Fest last weekend. So no doubt he's going to have a bit of downtime over the weekend, and hopefully you are as well. We've got Foot Down Friday coming up after our top 10 at 10, which today, by the way, is going to be amazing. 1994, we're going to roll out on our top 10 at 10. That's on, obviously, at 10 o'clock this morning. Twin Atlantic soon. This is the Doobie Brothers and Long Train Running. It's HGV One.

0: on HTV One. Really, how your Friday morning is going? Okay, bit of industry movement this morning. Palaways Edinburgh has appointed a new sales manager. James Barrett is stepping into the role after years of working in logistics and transport sales. They say the focus is on growing the depot across Scotland and building stronger relationships with customers. You do notice how much pressure on firms is at the minute to keep freight moving, but still to grow the business at the same time. It's not really easy in this climate. We wish them all the best of luck with it. I'm going to get on Coldplay shortly, and Aerosmith are on next on HGV One.
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Fear on HGV One. I can't believe a week ago we were like, we're getting ready for Truckfest in Lincoln, and now it's kind of a distant memory already. The next time we're out is in just a couple of weeks' time. We're going to be up in the northeast at Walsingham Showground in County Durham on Saturday the 30th and Sunday the 31st of May, with hundreds of trucks on display, monster truck action, Broke FMX, there's monster truck rides, the Gladiators will be there, and hopefully you will be there as well. Now, HGV One isn't going to be there, but I will be there in the main arena right across the weekend, hosting the events going on in there. So we'll take our sticker board with us, and we'll take a load of stickers as well. So hopefully, if we do see you there over that weekend, we'll be able to do a bit of a swap if we can. Saturday the 30th and Sunday the 31st of May at Truckfest Northeast in Walsingham. You can book your place in right now just by going to truckfest.co.uk. All the details are there too. Right, the Strokes on

0: Evanescence and Bring Me To Life on HTV One. I absolutely loved our Trucker Takeover yesterday with Labsy. It was brilliant. 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

Rascal Flatts and Life is a Highway on HTV One, the station for truckers. Put Down Friday returns straight after our top 10 at 10. Looking forward to doing that today. It's going to be amazing, as always, where we get to turn the radio up just a little bit louder. You get a mention on as well. And if you've got a favourite Friday song, a song that helped you get back to the yard, then let me know what that is as well. You can WhatsApp me now if you want to. 07785 104 224. 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Today, by the way, we are rolling out the top 10 at 10 from this day, the 8th of May, 1994. Looking forward to getting it on. Let's do this before our news. It's Luke Combs. This is Rethink Some Things on HTV One.

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1: Results are now in from 38 councils, with Reform UK gaining 391 seats and Labour losing 257, holding on to around a third of those contested. Sir Keir Starmer has insisted he will carry on as Prime Minister as pressure grows on his leadership. He says the country has sent a clear message.
2: Let me be clear, these are really tough results. I'm not going to sugarcoat it. And we have lost brilliant Labour representatives, people who put so much into their communities, so much into our party and our movement. And the voters have sent a message about the pace of change, how they want their lives improved.
1: Meanwhile, the Lib Dems have gained 35 seats and the Greens 27, with the Conservatives losing 168. Health officials say a third British national has been diagnosed with suspected hantavirus linked to a cruise ship outbreak. And Sir David Attenborough says he's been flooded with congratulations as he celebrates his 100th birthday today. That's the latest from Radio News Hub. I'm Ben Monsey.
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1: Cloudy across the north with some heavy showers for northern England later. Elsewhere, sunny spells with further showers developing, heaviest across Wales. Highs of 18 degrees.
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5: Here it comes. It's our top 10 at 10. Today, we are rolling out the top 10 at 10 from this day, the 8th of May, 1994. This is going to be great today. I'm so excited for this. I just have a little scan of the songs on there. I think you're going to love every one of them today. I know I'm going to. I'm going to really enjoy this. So let's kind of strap ourselves in and get going. Song number 10 today comes from the Red Hot Chili Peppers. This is Under the Bridge. It's our top 10 at 10 on HGV One.

Number 9 on our top 10 at 10 from this day, the 8th of May, 1994. The year that the Channel Tunnel finally let us drive to France under the water, and the year the Scania Highline gave us a little bit more breathing room in the cab, because obviously it was a bit... I don't need that, because I'm quite sure. Right, so let's get on song number 8 from Eternal. I love this one. It was out just a step from heaven on our top 10 at 10.

0: 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It is HGV One's Top 10 at 10. We're rolling out the Top 10 from this day, the 8th of May, 1994. The year the National Lottery had us all dreaming of early retirement while we parked up for the night. And the year the M6 started its long march through the Scottish borders as well. Hello, I'm Mikey Fowler. Thank you for getting us on. We are rolling out the Top 10 from this day, 8th of May, 1994. And I'm going to play you one of my favourite E17 songs. I think it's the only E17 song I like, if I'm honest. Number six is rolling next on HGV One. 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
0: 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Number 6.

Prince and the most beautiful girl in the world on HGV One. Let's say hello to Stan, who remembers getting his brand new Scania this year. Was a massive truck that, though, wasn't it? It was also the year that Lion King ruled the cinema and the first ever Sunday shopping laws came in as well, which meant supermarkets could open up on Sundays between 10 and 4, which meant for us more deliveries, really. Right, we're getting back on with our top 10 at 10, and this was quite big for the Crash Test Dummies. At number 4, yeah, that's what it's really called. This is HGV One.

0: CJ Lewis and Sweets Are My Sweet. I love that. If you've got a little bit of sunshine today, no doubt that's going to make that sound even better. Top 10 at 10 from today, the 8th of May, 1994. I've got two more songs to play, but who's at number one? We'll find out after a check on the road to Luca.
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2: With the latest from the My Travel newsroom, I'm Luca Marshall. Starting on the M25 clockwise between junctions 12 and 13, where a broken down vehicle is currently blocking a lane near Staines. Meanwhile, on the A14 eastbound between junctions 1 and 2, we have a broken down vehicle here as well. It's blocking a lane near Market Harborough. It is causing delays of 15 to 20 minutes. Another broken down vehicle, this time on the M66 northbound, is between the M60 junction and junction 3 at Bury. One lane closed there. M62 eastbound, junction 29, busy this morning in Wakefield. And the A19 southbound between the A1 and the A1068 is seeing delays of 10 to 15 minutes in Newcastle. In Scotland, the M8 eastbound, junction 1, we have one lane blocked at Hermiston Gate. That's due to a broken down vehicle. And the M8 westbound connected to the M74 is busy this morning as well. If you do spot any other issues, let us know. The WhatsApp travel line, 0330 001 1007.
1: 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Number 2.

Love this one. It was Tony Depart and The Real Thing on HGV One's Top 10 at 10, rolling out the top 10 songs then from this day, the 8th of May, 1994. So who was at number one? Well, we'll find out in just a moment. Let's count down what we heard first. So at 10, the Red Hot Chili Peppers and Under the Bridge. At 9, Bitty McLean and Dedicated, a one I love. At 8, Eternal, Just a Step from Heaven. 7, Clubhouse featuring Carl and Light My Fire. At 6, E17 and Around the World. At 5, Prince, The Most Beautiful Girl in the World. At 4, The Crash Test Dummies. At 3, CJ Lewis and Sweets of My Sweets. At 2, Tony DeBart and The Real Thing. Love that. So who was at number one on this day, the 8th of May, 1994? This was massive for Stiltskin. It's Inside on HGV One.

0: And inside on HGV One, the station for truckers, top 10 at 10 for the 8th of May 1994, done and dusted. On Monday, we'll roll out the top 10 from 2015. But next, it's Foot Down Friday.
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0: Here it comes then, it's Foot Down Friday. This is where we get to turn the radio just a little bit louder and get your mentions on as well. If you've got a big Friday song you want to hear too, by all means, drop me a message on that as well. We could stick it on. The number you need, it's WhatsApp, it's 07785 104 224, but you don't need to remember it. 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So let's get started on Foot Down Friday today. We begin with Jelly Roll. Here comes Run It, HGV One.

On HTV One, this is where we turn the radio up just a little bit louder. We get your mentions on as well. Let's say hello to Sean, aka the Moffat Man on TikTok. He says, it was great to meet some of you at the weekend. Have a great show. Loving Foot Down Friday. Well, thank you very much for getting us on today. Big hello to Lee heading up the M6 towards Carlisle. He's got a load of timber on today. Hi to Darren in Doncaster. He parked up early waiting on a bay that was supposed to be free about an hour and a half ago. It's always the way. And a big shout to Big Gavin Stoke, sorting out the final drops before knocking off for the weekend as well. Let's get this on for you. It's Phil Collins and his old band Genesis. This is Land of Confusion. It's Foot Down Friday on HTV One.

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1: Reform UK has gained 396 seats in local councils overnight, while Labour has lost 258. Reform has secured two councils so far, gaining Havering and Newcastle under Lyme. Meanwhile, Labour has lost nine. Sir Keir Starmer says he takes full responsibility for the tough election results, but insists he will carry on. Meanwhile, Nigel Farage spoke at Havering Town Hall in Romford following local election results.
2: It's a big, big day, not just for our party, but for a complete reshaping of British politics in every way. And it all goes to show that over the course of the last 2 years, since we made that breakthrough in the general election, we have professionalised the party. We've done it at a very, very rapid rate.
1: Elsewhere, the Liberal Democrats gained 37 seats and the Greens 27, with the Conservatives losing 171. The UK Health Security Agency says a third Briton is suspected of having hantavirus connected to an outbreak on a cruise ship. And today marks David Attenborough's 100th birthday. From Radio News Hub, I'm Ben Monte.
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1: It'll be cloudy across the north with some heavy showers for northern England later. Elsewhere, expect sunny spells with further showers developing, heaviest across the southeast, highs of 18 degrees.

8:14 this morning. Hello to you. Safe travels to Mick coming back down the M1 after an overnight in Leeds right now. And a big hello to Chris in the Highlands with HCV hot on before any rain moves in later. We are doing Foot Down Friday right now. Just press the WhatsApp button inside the HGV One app when it is safe and legal to do so. Let's get a mention on for you. This is Kygo on HGV One.

0: Rudimental and Regardless on HGV One, the station for truckers. We are powered by Truckfest. I'm Mikey Folner. Hey, thank you for getting us on today. We are doing Foot Down Friday, which means we get to turn the radio just a little bit louder, which means I must say massive hello to Noisy Neil in Barnsley, who says the wagon rattles more than what the radio does. Brilliant. Also, hi to the lads looking up at the RDCs before the Friday Madness kicks off in a little while. Of course, I know that they're working really hard to get you unloaded and loaded up and stuff like that as well. A big hello to anyone squeezing in one last run as well before heading back to the yard later. It's a proper Foot Down Friday shout to you as well. We're going to continue with Huey Lewis and the news in a bit, and H2O is going to play next. Keep it HGV One.
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0: Teddy Swims and The Door on HTB1. Good play for Ryan on the M74 heading south with a wagon full of steel today. Hello to you. Hi to Dave in Nottingham, who's heard the phrase, just one more drop to do and then you can go home, about three times already today. And also a big hello to Carl running up the A1, already counting down the clocking off time to get home for the weekend as well. It's Foot Down Friday and we'll continue with more of those big songs after a check on the roads with Luca.
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2: For the latest from the My Travel newsroom, I'm Luca Marshall. Starting on the M50 westbound between junctions 1 and 2, where a vehicle tyre change is currently blocking a lane at East North. Meanwhile, on the A46 northbound between the A435 and the A422, hosting delays of 15 to 20 minutes in Stratford on Avon. A3 northbound between the M25 junction and the A245, broken down vehicle blocking lane at Byfleet. A303 westbound between the A342 and the A338. There's been an accident near Boscombe, one lane currently closed here, delays around 15 to 20 minutes. A3 northbound between the A272 and the B3006, this is near Petersfield. We have a vehicle fire blocking your lane here, delays again around 15 to 20 minutes. M4 westbound junction 8, a broken down vehicle is blocking a lane in Bray. Whilst on the M1 northbound between 13 and 14, an accident involving a vehicle that's left the carriageway is currently blocking a lane at Milton Keynes. Delays here again of around 15 to 20 minutes. A66 westbound between the A1027 and the A1150. Broken down vehicle partially blocking a lane at Stockton-on-Tees. Another broken down vehicle on the M60, clockwise junction 19. That's blocking a lane near Manchester. A1 southbound, the access to the minor junction between the A6

0: 692 and the A167. This is near Gateshead. Broken down vehicle here as well. One lane closed. Delays of 5 to 10 minutes. Another broken down vehicle. This time on the M6 southbound between junction 20A and 19. St Northwich. One lane closed there. In Scotland, the A92 southbound. We're seeing delays at the off slip of the cross gates. This is due to a broken down vehicle. And the M73 southbound, the junction 2A on slip is closed again today due to roadworks. If you do spot any other issues, let us know. The WhatsApp travel line 0330 001 1007.
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0: Friday on HGV One. Some good news for IPP this week. They've just secured a contract extension with Swizzles. They're going to carry on handling pallet movements for this sweet company. So somewhere out there today, there's probably an Arctic full of love hearts, drumsticks and refreshers heading up and down the country. Fair play though. Those long-term contracts are gold dust in haulage right now. A little bit of stability does go a long way. So congratulations to them. Let's say a massive hello to Liam in Dover heading for the ferry. Fingers crossed for no delays. He's working right across the weekend. In fact, all the way through until Tuesday. And a big hello to Pete for Friday. He's got the livestock drivers carefully taking it steady through the bends today as well. Hello to you. Right, we continue with more Foot Down Friday. Boy Meets Girl and Shaboozy are on next.
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2: 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And today I am in Speak, just outside of Liverpool, on Evans Road. I found a cracking little coffee van called Coffee and That. They do coffees and teas and stuff like that, but they also do sausage rolls, and one of them is the salt and pepper sausage roll. Wow, amazing. But let me tell you, what value as well. Salt and pepper sausage roll and a cup of tea, £3.70. 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

Jonas Lou and Dakota and Fast Car on HGV One. Going to play that for Steve on the M62 westbound. He wishes he was in a fast car. Says he's already running late today. Big hello to Kev on the A1 near Newark. He's on a livestock run there today. Hi to Mandy, heading down towards Southampton Docks right now for some containers. And hi to Pete and Jordan Double Manning in Warrington today, heading up towards Aberdeen and then straight back to Warrington for Friday. It is Foot Down Friday. If you want to get a mention on today, really simple to do. 07785 104224 is our WhatsApp number. You can just press the WhatsApp button inside the HGV One app. Let's get a mention on for you. This is going to sound incredible in the cab today. Here comes Sash next. It's Foot Down Friday.

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1: Sir Keir Starmer insists he will carry on as Prime Minister despite Labour suffering disastrous election losses. Results have been coming in overnight and throughout the morning, with Reform in the UK gaining 398 seats in local councils, while Labour has lost 258. Our reporter Lucy Gormley has given us updates from the Barnsley count.
2: It's expected to be quite the turnaround than what's been seen here for over 50 years. Labour have held the majority of seats here, but from projections, it looks as though Reform could be about to change that.
1: Sir Keir says he takes full responsibility, but insists he will carry on.
3: And the voters have sent a message about the pace of change.
1: Meanwhile, Nigel Farage spoke in Romford following the results.
4: You're witnessing an historic shift in British politics.
1: Elsewhere, the Liberal Democrats gained 37 seats and the Greens 27, with Conservatives losing 171. That's the latest from Radio News Hub. I'm Tanita Sims.
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1: It'll be cloudy across the north with some heavy showers for northern England later. Elsewhere, expect sunny spells with further showers developing. Highs of 18 degrees Celsius.

Katy Perry and Lyson on HGV One. If you want to get involved in our Foot Down Friday today, let's get a mention on for you. 07785 104224 is our WhatsApp. You can just press the WhatsApp button inside the HGV One app. Let's get a mention on for you next. Marshmello, Thomas Rhett, HGV One.

0: Lisa Marie Experience and Keep On Jumping, sounding great in the cab this afternoon. We are doing Foot Down Friday right the way through until you get back to the yard. Let's say hello to Dean on the M1 northbound. He's got the windows down a little bit, pretending that it's summer with these tunes today. Do you know what? I don't blame you. Big hello to Adam hauling plant machinery through Wales this afternoon as well. And a big hello to Larry near Birmingham. He's running late. Reckons traffic lights personally are targeting him today. It is Friday after all. Get a mention on 07785 104224 or just press the WhatsApp button when it is safe and legal to do so inside the HGV1 app. We've got more Foot Down Friday on the way. Jane Wildlin real soon and Shaka Khan is ready to play next too.
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1: Chaka chaka chaka chaka gone. Chaka gone. Chaka gone. Chaka gone.

there, that's sounding really good in the cab this afternoon. Shaka Khan and I Feel For You. It's Put Down Friday on HTV One. Say a quick hello to Dale. He says, hi, Mikey. Just leaving Hartshead Moor services. Going eastbound and down on the 62, back towards base near Mansfield. Any chance of something from Chesney Hawks? Of course we can. Here comes the one and only. It's HTV One's Put Down Friday.

0: Jesse Richardall and I Love You Baby on HGV One Split Down Friday. Can we say a massive hello to Biscuit Tin Barry, who's apparently eating half the biscuits. He works in a warehouse in Liverpool, and there's a little waiting room for drivers there, and there's a big tin full of biscuits, and he's been in there quite a few times today as well. And a big Foot Down Friday shout to Jamie on the A66, saying it's a little bit busy through there today, but can't wait to get back for the weekend as well. Right, stay there. I've got the Eagles on the way. We'll check our latest travel after our haulage news.
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2: There's a serious warning for operators to start after Just Haulage has had its license revoked following what were described as a very dangerous vehicle defects and major maintenance failures. The issues were uncovered during inspections, and it's a clear reminder, if the trucks aren't up to standard, you won't stay on the road. Meanwhile, the contract rates across Europe are on the rise as fuel costs continue to push up prices. It's creating a growing gap between long-term contract work and spot rates, and for UK operators, it could mean higher costs being passed through. All tougher competition, depending on the job. And there's some positive news on the truck tech side, with the MAN TGM achieving a 5-star safety rating from Euro NCAP. It's one of the first trucks in its class to hit that level, showing just how much focus is now going into driver safety and protection. That's the latest HGV One Haulage News.
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3: With the latest from the My Travel newsroom, I'm Luca Marshall. Starting on the M50 westbound between junctions 1 and 2, where a vehicle tyre change is currently blocking a lane at East Nor. Meanwhile, on the A46 northbound between the A435 and the A422, I was seeing delays of 15 to 20 minutes in Stratford on Avon. A3 northbound between the M25 junction and the A245, a broken down vehicle blocking lane at Byfleet. At A303 westbound between the A342 and the A338, there's been an accident near Boscombe, one lane currently closed here. Delays around 15 to 20 minutes. A3 northbound between the A272 and the B3006, this is near Petersfield. We have a vehicle fire blocking your lane here. Delays again around 15 to 20 minutes. M4 westbound, junction 8, a broken down vehicle is blocking your lane in Bray. Whilst on the M1 northbound between 13 and 14, an accident involving a vehicle that's left the carriageway is currently blocking your lane at Milton Keynes. Delays here again of around 15 to 20 minutes. A66 westbound between the A1027 and the A1150. Broken down vehicle partially blocking lane at Stockton on Tees. Another broken down vehicle on the M60, clockwise junction 19. That's blocking a lane near Manchester. A1 southbound to the access to minor junction between the A692 and the A167. This is near Gateshead. Broken down vehicle here as well. One lane closed, delays of 5 to 10 minutes. Another broken down vehicle, this time on the M6 southbound between junction 20A and 19. St Northwich, one lane closed there. In Scotland, the A92 southbound, we're seeing delays at the off slip of the Crossgates. This is due to a broken down vehicle, and the M73 southbound, the junction 2A onslip is closed again today due to roadworks. If you do spot any other issues, let us know. The WhatsApp travel line 0330 001 1007.
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5: 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I'm Peter T. Join me on the highway Sunday from 7. 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

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Sometimes

Becky Hill, and wish you well on HGV One, the station for truckers. We're on Foot Down Friday right now. Of course, we continue doing this right the way through until you get back to the yard. So Paul Marsh will have more shouts later, and of course Andy after one, as well as we get you back for the weekend too. Let me do a quick few mentions though before I disappear. Hello to Al, who's just going past Scotch Corner at the moment. Bacon roll stop incoming, I hear. Hi to Jake in Avonmouth as well. Hello to Lisa in Preston on the parcels today. Big shout to Kelly at Immingham Docks at the moment, doing some tanker work today. HGV One on is loud in the cab today. And a big hello to Amy in Northampton, who's just sitting waiting at RDC at the moment too. Let's get this on for you. Big song this from Matt Hansen. This is Yellowstone on HGV One. I'll see you Monday from 9. Have a great weekend.

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1: Sir Keir Starmer says he takes full responsibility for the tough election results, but insists he will carry on. That's despite Labour suffering disastrous election losses. Results have been coming in overnight and throughout the morning, with Reform in the UK gaining 418 seats in local councils, while Labour has lost 266. Our reporter Holly Hughes is giving us updates from the Leeds count.
2: It's feeling a little bit tense, and no wonder, because Labour's stronghold in Leeds is looking to be on shaky ground. Meanwhile, Green and Reform seem to be feeling positive as they're each set to take several wards away from the current leaders.
1: Meanwhile, Kemi Badenoch, the leader of the Conservatives, says the Conservative Party are on the return.
3: We are coming back to fight for veterans, for parents, for farmers.
1: Elsewhere, the Liberal Democrats gained 37 seats and the Greens gained 27 seats, with the Conservatives losing 182. That's the latest from Radio News Hub. I'm Tanita Sims.
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1: It'll be cloudy across the north with some heavy showers for northern England later. Elsewhere, expect sunny spells with further showers developing. Highs of 18 degrees Celsius.
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Hello there, I'm Andy Henley. Thanks to Mikey for the last 4 hours of great music. He's back again Monday morning from 9 o'clock. That was Crystal Waters' Gypsy Woman, and before that, Prince, When Doves Cry. So, as we draw towards the weekend, it's you, me, and a whole bunch of great songs at HGV One Radio. I see

0: Breathe in. Can you smell it? Yes, the weekend is on the way. That's Moya and Cash, my love. 5 seconds of summer before that, young blood. I'm Andy Henley. This is HGV One Radio. If you haven't done it already yet, do it this weekend. I'm talking about something which thousands of people have already done, and that's download the HGV One app. Once you've downloaded that, you can listen to HGV One Radio on your smartphone or your tablet, wherever you are. 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Wants to hear UB40, the way you do the things you do. He's travelling at the moment down to Torquay from Bristol. It's on the way very soon. And Luca's got an update of the latest road news in the next 10 minutes.
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0: 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Kelvin Harris, Rag and Bone Man, Lovers in the Past Life. It's apparently just a rumour. It's just a rumour. It's approaching 1:30. Let's find out what's happening on the road network with Luca straight after the latest haulage news here at HGV1 Radio. 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
2: There's a serious warning for operators to start after Just Haulage has had its licence revoked following what were described as a very dangerous vehicle defects and major maintenance failures. The issues were uncovered during inspections, and it's a clear reminder, if the trucks aren't up to standard, you won't stay on the road. Meanwhile, the contract rates across Europe are on the rise as fuel costs continue to push up prices. It's creating a growing gap between long-term contract work and spot rates, and for UK operators it could mean higher costs being passed through. All tougher competition, depending on the job. And there's some positive news on the truck tech side, with the MAN TGM achieving a 5-star safety rating from Euro NCAP. It's one of the first trucks in its class to hit that level, showing just how much focus is now going into driver safety and protection. That's the latest HGV1 haulage news.
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3: The latest from the My Travel newsroom, I'm Luca Marshall. Starting on the M6 northbound between junctions 6 and 7, where a broken down vehicle is currently blocking lane at Sutton Coldfield. Meanwhile, on the A3 northbound between the A320 and the A3100, a vehicle fire near Guildford is currently blocking two lanes. It is causing delays around 25 minutes or so here. M25 clockwise, junction 3, a broken down vehicle blocking lane at Sidcup. Another broken down vehicle, this time on the A12, southbound, junction 11 at Harold Wood. Congestion causing a problem in Nottingham on the A52 westbound, round about the exit for the A6514. Whilst on the M5 northbound, between 19 and 18, there's been an accident at Avonmouth. Two lanes are currently closed here, delays around 15 minutes or so. An accident also on the M62 eastbound, between junctions 31 and 32, one lane closed at Pontefract. The Lick Road from the M61, junction 1, to the M60, junction 15. Broken down vehicle here, one lane currently closed near Eccles. M56 westbound, between junctions 14 and 15, a police incident has closed the lane at Ellesmere Port. Whilst on the M60 clockwise, junction 27, broken down vehicle is currently blocking two lanes near Stockport. It is causing delays of around 5 to 10 minutes or so. In Scotland, the A9 southbound, the off-slip is currently closed at Fask Alley. That's due to roadworks. The M8 eastbound, the junction 6 on-slip is also partially blocked. That's by a broken down vehicle. If you do spot any other issues, let us know. The WhatsApp travel line, 0330 001 1007.
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0: weekend for Dan Friday, HGV One Radio. That's Martin Garrett and Animals. I can't believe it was a week ago we were talking about the first Truck Fest of 2026. Well, that's over and done with now. We're now talking about the next one at Walsingham, the County Durham Show in the Northeast. It's happening at the end of May, the 30th and the 31st of May, and tickets are available right now. The Gladiators will be there, thousands of trucks on display, stacks of live music, so much going on across the weekend. If you want to get your tickets, then head down to truckfest.co.uk.
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1: Sir Keir Starmer insists he will carry on as Prime Minister. That's despite Labour suffering disastrous election losses. Results have been coming in overnight and throughout the morning, with Reform securing three councils so far, gaining Havering and Newcastle-under-Lyme. Meanwhile, Labour has lost 10. Our reporter Lucy Gormley is giving us updates from the Barnsley count.
2: The atmosphere is picking up here in Barnsley. Sense of what to come is really starting to fill the air. It's all at election season. 63 seats up for grabs from 21 wards, and we're set to see some big changes here in the Yorkshire town.
1: Nigel Farage spoke in Romford following local election results.
3: But I genuinely think the best is yet to come. I'm very excited about the North East results, the Yorkshire results.
1: Green Party's Zoe Garbutt has been elected as the Mayor of Hackney. Elsewhere, the Liberal Democrats have secured two councils, with the Conservatives losing two. That's the latest from Radio News Hub. I'm Tanita Sims.
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1: It'll be cloudy across the north with some heavy showers for northern England later. Elsewhere, expect sunny spells with further showers developing. Highs of 18 degrees Celsius.
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classic from the 80s, Journey, Don't Stop Believing. The Clash before that, Should I Stay or Should I Go? It's 9 minutes after two, Friday afternoon, as we head into the weekend. I'm Andy Henley, this is HGV One Radio. Foot down Friday. 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search for the best truck stop of the year, 2026, and they want you as drivers to nominate the places that really go the extra mile, you know, really nice, clean places, decent food, value for money, proper showers, all that sort of stuff. You can get your nominations in between now and the end of the month by going down to logistics.org.uk. We'll be announcing the winners in July. And if you put a nomination in, you're in the draw to win an iRoad FX2 Pro dash cam. It's worth doing, isn't it?

0: 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MJ Cole, Crazy Love. Play that for Matty in Chester, working for Anglian Fleet this afternoon. Want to hear that song, Crazy Love. And now, if you're a regular listener to CB1 Radio, you're probably aware that there is a transport news hour every Wednesday between 12 and 1. Kevin Swallow brings you the latest haulage news, exclusive insights and industry updates. You can hear it again tomorrow afternoon at 4 o'clock, or you can actually hear it as a podcast from wherever you get your podcasts or via the CB1 app. And you can hear that anytime from Thursday morning, 7 o'clock onwards. The latest one already on there right now. Luke has got an update on the road situation across the UK Friday afternoon as things are getting quite heavy on the roads. And that's on the way in the next 10 minutes.
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0: 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Zara Larson and Midnight Sun. It's the busiest afternoon of the week on the road network across the UK. 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
2: The latest from the My Travel Newsroom, I'm Luca Marshall. Starting with the M6 northbound between junctions 6 and 7, where a broken down vehicle is currently blocking lane at Sutton Coldfield. Meanwhile, on the A3 northbound between the A320 and the A3100, a vehicle fire near Guildford is currently blocking two lanes. It is causing delays around 25 minutes or so here. M25 clockwise, junction 3, a broken down vehicle blocking lane at Sidcup. Another broken down vehicle, this time on the A12 southbound, junction 11 at Harold Wood. Congestion causing a problem in Nottingham on the A52 westbound, round about the exit for the A6514. Whilst on the M5 northbound, between 19 and 18, there's been an accident at Avonmouth. Two lanes are currently closed here, delays around 15 minutes or so. An accident also on the M62 eastbound, between junctions 31 and 32, one lane closed at Pontefract. The Lick Road from the M61 junction 1 to the M62 junction 15. Broken down vehicle here, one lane currently closed near Eccles. M56 westbound between junctions 14 and 15, a police incident has closed the lane at Ellesmere Port. Whilst on the M60 clockwise, junction 27, a broken down vehicle is currently blocking two lanes near Stockport. It is causing delays of around 5 to 10 minutes or so. In Scotland, the A9 southbound, the off slip is currently closed at Fask Alley. That's due to roadworks. The M8 eastbound, the junction 6 on slip is also partially blocked. That's by a broken down vehicle. If you do spot any other issues, let us know. The WhatsApp travel line 0330 001 1007.
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0: Slow Down Friday, HGV1 Radio across the UK, powered by Truck Fest. We are the station for truckers. Basement Jacks and Romeo. I can't believe it was a week ago when we were talking about the first Truck Fest event of 2026 at the Lincolnshire Showground. That has come and gone now. Unbelievable, isn't it? Well, we are now looking forward to the next one, which is the North East Show at County Durham at the Walsingham Showground. And that's happening at the end of this month, the 30th and 31st of May. And of course, HGV1 Radio will be there. So many trucks on display, all that monster truck action from Swamp Thing, Broke FMX, monster truck rides, live music, so much going on across the weekend. And the Gladiators will be back there as well. So if you want to get there, I suggest you get your tickets. They're cheaper if you book in advance. Go to truckfest.co.uk. And if you are there, you can plan your whole weekend if you want to make it a weekend. If you go in there just for the day, then that's great too. And you can also check out all the other shows which are happening all the way up until the original show at Newark, and that's on Saturday and Sunday, the 3rd and 4th of October. All the details right now at truckfest.co.uk. Hello to Lemmy in Birmingham, heading up towards Wolverhampton. Wants to hear Madness, My Girl. We'll do that next.
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Down Friday, HGV One Radio. Isn't this the best part of the week? You know, it's nearly 3 o'clock. If you've got a weekend off, you think, yeah, hey, Saturday, Sunday off, it's Friday afternoon. It really is the best time of the week. 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Okay, we've got the latest news update on the way in just under 10 minutes' time. Snoop Dogg right now and David Guetta. 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
1: Sir Keir Starmer says he takes full responsibility for the tough election results, but insists he will carry on. Results have been coming in overnight and throughout the day, with Reform gaining 619 seats in the UK, while Labour has lost 412. Our reporter Holly Hughes is giving us updates from the Leeds count.
2: Labour are looking to be on wobbly ground, with projections for Reform to take three Labour wards. Meanwhile, Greens are set to take from the previous leaders as well as the Conservatives. Kaiser Kayoum is a Green candidate for Gipton and Hare Hills.
3: In that room, Labour is good.
1: But Sir Keir Starmer insists he will carry on as Prime Minister. Meanwhile, Kemi Badenoch, the leader of the Conservatives, says the Conservative Party are on the return.
4: We are coming back to fight for veterans, for parents, for farmers.
1: Elsewhere, the Liberal Democrats gained 31 seats, the Greens gained 63, with the Conservatives losing 272. That's the latest from Radio News Hub. I'm Tanita Sims.
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1: The showers this evening, but they will clear later, leaving clear spells. Some rain may persist in far northern England. Local frost in the northwest with lows of 5 degrees Celsius.
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Ian can get the party started. 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Paul Young before that, classic 80s, and Come Back and Stay. Make a note of this website. You're going to need it over the weekend, particularly if you want to win yourself an iRoad FX2 Pro dash cam, because our mates at Logistics UK are currently looking for the best truck stop across the country. Maybe you've stopped at one recently and you thought, yep, I like that one. It's clean. The food is decent. The parking is okay. The showers are hot. Well, if you've been to a truck stop and you think it deserves an award, then what you need to do is get your nomination in. You got to the end of the month, May 31st, to get your nominations in. Anybody who submits a nomination will go into the draw to win an iRoad FX2 Pro dash cam. That'd look rather nice in your cap, wouldn't it? And if you want to make your nomination, why not do it this weekend? The website to go to is logistics.org.uk, and the winners will be announced.

0: For Down Friday across the UK is HGV One Radio. That's Burn. So one show down for Trackfest this year. The Lincoln show was an absolute amazing show. Maybe you heard our coverage on the radio, HGV One Radio. There's still eight more shows to come throughout the season, including the next one, which is in the northeast at County Durham at the Walsingham Showground. If you want to get your tickets right now, trackfest.co.uk. You can find out all about that. What you need to do over the weekend if you're planning on making a weekend of it. So much to see, so much to do, and I'll tell you what, it's well worth the money, and especially if you go now to the website because you get an early bird discount, all right? Trackfest.co.uk is the website to go to. Glenn is listening. Glenn is in Reading, and Glenn is heading down towards Newbury at the moment. Says he's taking the A4 today. It's a bit of a leisurely drive rather than the motorway network. He says it's rather busy on the motorways, and he wants just to have a bit of an easy Friday. So could you please play the Eurythmics, There Must Be an Angel? We got that next.
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0: travelling back to the yard today is just turn your radio up loud and enjoy the music we're playing at HGV One Radio. Nightcrawlers on foot down Friday. Push the feeling on. I'm Andy Henley here through till four. Then it's Marshy. Between now and Paul at four, we've got music from The Feeling, a classic from Queen and David Bowie, and Green Day to come as well. But right now at 3:31, let's find out what is happening on the road network across UK. Very, very busy Friday afternoon. Here's the latest from Luca.
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2: With latest from the My Travel newsroom, I'm Luca Marshall. Starting on the M6 southbound at Junction 4, where there's been an accident near Castle Bromwich, at least one lane closed here, currently seeing delays of 10 to 15 minutes. A303 eastbound between the A338 and the A342, there's been an accident at Boscombe, one lane currently closed here, delays of 15 to 20 minutes. Delays also on the M23 southbound, round about Junction 10 at Crawley. A1 northbound between the A603 and the A421, there's been an accident closing a lane at Bedford. Whilst on the A50 westbound between the A516 and the A511, an accident's also closed the lane at Sudbury. Delays here of around 20 minutes. A303 eastbound between the A3028 and the A338, congestion and delays of 15 to 20 minutes at Boscombe. Whilst on the M61 northbound between Junctions 2 and 4, a police incident is currently blocking at least one lane near Bolton. A19 northbound between the A182 and the A1018, a broken down vehicle is also blocking a lane at Sunderland. At M6 northbound between 26 and 27, there's been an accident, one lane closed at Wigan. And in Scotland, the A90 southbound at Longforgan is partially blocked due to an accident. If you do spot any other issues, let us know. The WhatsApp travel line 0330 001 1007.
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0: 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They're being added to all the time. And I know you love the music we play here at HGV One Radio, particularly on Foot Down Friday. You tell us about all the songs you love every single day of the week, particularly when Friday comes, all the requests come banging through. But sometimes it's nice just to listen to something a little bit different, maybe something work-related, but not too serious. Well, this is where we suggest the HGV One podcast. 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Plenty on there to choose from. Still to come before four, we got music from Queen and David Bowie. Play that for Sonia, who's in Salisbury today. I would like to play that for boyfriend Tim, who's heading back from Portsmouth.
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One Radio, Nate Smith and Bulletproof. I'm Andy Henley. Have a fantastic weekend. Hopefully you got the weekend off. If you have, make the most of it. My plan, I think, is to get rid of this head cold, which I've had for the best part of the week. So maybe a few early nights for me over the weekend. But I should be back fit and healthy on Monday at 1 o'clock. Marshy's on the way after four great songs as you head back to the yard on foot down Friday. And of course, Luca will keep you fully updated with what's happening on the road network across the UK. Marshy's on the way in just around about 10 minutes time after the latest news update at 4 o'clock. HGV One Radio.

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1: So Keir Starmer insists he's going nowhere as Labour digests disastrous local election results. The party's lost hundreds of seats across the country, and the PM admits people want change.
2: Let me be clear, these are really tough results, and the voters have sent a message about the pace of change.
1: As Labour lose almost 400 seats, Reform UK have gained almost 600. Its leader, Nigel Farage, is delighted.
3: It can't continue to be a fluke. I would honestly say you're witnessing an historic shift in British politics. We're competitive in every part of the country.
1: Meanwhile, a good night and day for the Greens. They've snatched the mayoralty of Hackney away from Labour. And in Scotland, the SNP's leader, John Swinney, says his party will emerge as the largest. And in Wales, Labour figures have hinted they will lose control of the Senate, and First Minister Eluned Morgan is tipped to lose her seat. That's the latest from Radio News Hub. I'm David Hall.
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1: There'll be some showers this evening, but they will clear later. Some rain may persist in far northern England, though, and look out for a local frost in the northwest, a low of 5 degrees Celsius.
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Hey, Paul Marsh here on HGV1, the station for truckers. Thank you very much for tuning in. It is the end of Foot Down Friday. Hopefully you are on your way home with that foot firmly planted down to the floor. Still got 3 more hours of huge tunes and shout outs. Just remember, you can get in touch with me. Social media is at HGV Radio. We're on Facebook, X, Instagram and TikTok, and we're on the WhatsApp as well. 07785104224, or you can click the WhatsApp button on the HGV1 app. This is Dermot Kennedy.

0: cold night. I expect she'll never leave my mind. And I walk round broken, skeptical, hoping one day she returns to my side.
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0: Oh, that takes me back to the early 90s. Ina Kamosi with Here Comes the Hot Stepper. I think it was around about 93, and I went on my first holiday to Spain with my family, and that was one of the tunes that used to get played around the pool quite a lot. It's Paul Marsh here on HGV1. Thank you very much for tuning in. Hope you're looking forward to the weekend, whatever it is you're up to. I'm doing an abseil for charity on Sunday. I have to say, not looking forward to it at all, but isn't that the point of doing things, to raise money for charity, I guess? Right, coming up very shortly, I have got some music from Starship, and we're also going to take a look at what you can watch at the cinema.
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2: With latest from the My Travel newsroom, I'm Luca Marshall. Starting on the M6 southbound at Junction 4, where there's been an accident near Castle Bromwich. At least one lane closed here, currently seeing delays of 10 to 15 minutes. A303 eastbound between the A338 and the A342. There's been an accident at Boscombe. One lane currently closed here, delays of 15 to 20 minutes. Delays also on the M23 southbound round about Junction 10 at Crawley. A1 northbound between the A603 and the A421, there's been an accident closing a lane at Bedford. Whilst on the A50 westbound between the A516 and the A511, an accident's also closed a lane at Sudbury. Delays here of around 20 minutes. A303 eastbound between the A3028 and the A338, congestion and delays of 15 to 20 minutes at Boscombe. Whilst on the M61 northbound between Junctions 2 and 4, a police incident is currently blocking at least one lane near Bolton. A19 northbound to the A182 and the A1018. A broken down vehicle is also blocking a lane at Sunderland. At M6 northbound between 26 and 27, there's been an accident, one lane closed at Wigan. And in Scotland, the A90 southbound at Longforgan is partially blocked due to an accident. If you do spot any other issues, let us know. The WhatsApp travel line 0330 001 1007.
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swims with Lose Control. It's Paul Marsh here on HGV1. Time to take a quick look at what you can watch if you want to head to the cinema from today. New out in cinemas today, Mortal Kombat 2, which is a 15 certificate from New Line Cinema, comes the latest high-stakes installment in the blockbuster video game franchise in all its brutal glory. I'll be honest with you, that one doesn't really appeal to me too much. The Sheep Detectives is a PG certificate. In this witty new breed of mystery, George is a shepherd who reads detective novels to his beloved sheep every night, assuming they can't possibly understand. Apparently, that's been described as a cross between Babe and Knives Out. Very interesting combination. Still in cinemas from the previous weeks, it is doing unbelievably well. The movie Michael, which is a 12A certificate, of course, the film of Michael Jackson. The Devil Wears Prada 2 is a 12A certificate. Super Mario Galaxy Movie is a PG certificate. And Hokum is a 15 certificate. Lots of other films all showing across the cinemas all up and down the country, so go and check them out.

0: So we played Ina Kamosi earlier in the show, and I said it reminded me of the early 90s and a particular holiday. And that one does the exact same thing. Tony DeBart with The Real Thing reminds me of the early 90s and that first holiday I had to Spain. Right, HGV1 is hosting at all 9 Truckfest events this year. We've got one under our belts already, but you haven't got time to miss him because the next one coming to the northeast is at the Walsingham Showground in County Durham in just a couple of weeks' time, Saturday the 30th and Sunday the 31st of May. Of course, there will be hundreds of trucks on display. Loads going on across the whole weekend. The Monster Truck Swamp Thing will be there. Broke FMX will be there. Live music and much more as well. BBC Gladiators will be there. So if you're a driver, an owner-operator, or maybe just a big fan, you will not want to miss out on this one. You can find out more details at truckfest.co.uk. Got a classic from Fleetwood Mac coming right up after your latest travel update.
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2: With the latest from the My Travel Newsroom, I'm Luca Marshall. Starting on the M6 southbound at Junction 4, where there's been an accident near Castle Bromwich, at least one lane closed here, currently seeing delays of 10 to 15 minutes. A303 eastbound between the A338 and the A342, there's been an accident at Boscombe, one lane currently closed. Here, delays of 15 to 20 minutes. Delays also on the M23 southbound around at Junction 10 at Crawley. A1 northbound between the A603 and the A421, there's been an accident closing a lane at Bedford. Whilst on the A50 westbound between the A516 and the A511, an accident's also closed a lane at Sudbury. Delays here of around 20 minutes. A303 eastbound between the A3028 and the A338, congestion and delays of 15 to 20 minutes at Boscombe. Whilst on the M61 northbound between Junctions 2 and 4, a police incident is currently blocking at least one lane near Bolton. A19 northbound between the A182 and the A1018 are broken down. Vehicles also blocking lane at Sunderland. At M6 northbound between 26 and 27, there's been an accident. One lane closed at Wigan. And in Scotland, the A90 southbound at Longforgan is partially blocked due to an accident. If you do spot any other issues, let us know. The WhatsApp travel line 0330 001 1007.
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Down with It's My Life. Did you see them performing at the Vegas Sphere the other day? Looks absolutely incredible. I can't imagine that tickets are too cheap, but it does look very, very good indeed. It's Paul Marsh here with you through till 7 o'clock this evening. Every single Friday from 6 o'clock, I play some of your requests alongside some of my favourite tunes. I'm going to play a song for me and then a song for you. I'll take you into your Friday evening. So get your requests in now via our socials or our WhatsApp if you want a tune played. Big shout going out to Barry in Tamworth. Barry, if you are weaving in between the M42 and the M6, keep it nice and smooth, mate. And here is today's important question. Is the cab spotless and organised, or is it one receipt away from becoming a bit of an archaeological dig site? I have seen both kinds of cabs over my time, believe me. Right, here's Luke Combs and My Kind of Saturday Night.

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1: The Prime Minister insists he's not going to walk away after the biggest Labour defeat at the local elections in decades. Sir Keir Starmer says people expect more.
2: We haven't done enough to convince people that things can improve, their lives can get better. The hope, and I'm not going to walk away from that challenge.
1: Labour have been battered by Reform UK, who've gone from two council seats to almost 800. Our reporter Grace McIntosh is at a count in Wakefield, a traditional Labour heartland, and it's not looking good.
3: So far, 11 wards have declared, with 33 seats decided. All but two of them have gone to Reform UK, with the other two seats won by the Liberal Democrats. There have been no wins at all so far for Labour, the Conservatives or the Greens, a huge disappointment for a Labour-led council.
1: The Conservatives have also suffered major losses, but the Greens and Lib Dems both have a good set of results. That's the latest from Radio News Hub. I'm David Hall.
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1: There'll be some showers this evening, but they will clear later. Some rain may persist in far northern England, though, and look out for a local frost in the northwest, a low of 5 degrees Celsius.
0: Now, Paul Marsh on HGV One.

takes me back to my DJing days, that one. That was a tune that I always used to love dropping in the clubs. Chemical Brothers with Galvanize. And before that, Fine Young Cannibals. Paul Marsh here on HGV1, the station for truckers. 5:10 on your Friday afternoon. Here we go. We have still got 2 more hours of huge tunes and shout-outs for your Foot Down Friday. The perfect way to end the week. Just remember, you can find me on the social media at Paul Swampy Marsh. And you can listen to my podcast, The Marshy Cast, where you'll hear some of my favourite interviews of the week. Now, the Road Transport Expo is officially back. It's taking place at the NAEC in Stoneleigh in Warwickshire, June 30th to the 2nd of July. Registration is open, and the best thing is it is completely free. Now, there is no standing around looking at brochures. We want you to get hands-on. This is a ride and drive experience. If you fancy taking a brand new truck for a spin, make sure you take your license. They are promising that all the major manufacturers, all the latest tech, and some proper talk about the stuff that actually matters. We're talking about fuel, safety, and most importantly, keeping your fleet legal. It's been described as a working show for the working industry, which pretty much sounds like our kind of place. We will be broadcasting the Transport News Hour live on the Wednesday, if you fancy checking that one out. Get it in the diary. June might feel a bit of a way off yet, but it will be here before you know it. Coming up

0: certainly is Friday, and that's the Righton and Nightcrawlers and Mufasa with Friday. Paul Marsh here on HGV1. Looking forward to the weekend very much. What are you up to this weekend? Are you working? Are you having a lazy one? Or are you having a catch up and a tidy up? Whatever you're up to this weekend, make sure you stick with us here on HGV1. It all starts tomorrow morning from 7 a.m. with Nick Stepani. It's great to spend some time with Nick at Truck Fest last weekend, of course, doing his show live on Saturday morning from Truck Fest as well. And also, he did some fantastic work in and around with the crowd and everything else like that. So it was really great, great to catch up with him. But he is going to be with you from 7 a.m. Saturday and Sunday morning, kicking off that weekend in style. Then, if you are a little bit of a later riser, Simon Williams is here Saturday and Sunday mornings from 10 a.m. He's got everything you need from the last 7 days, all of the big songs to kickstart your weekend, and all of the gossip as well. So make sure you tune in to Nick and Simon Saturdays and Sundays from 7 a.m.
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2: With the latest from the My Travel newsroom, I'm Luca Marshall. Starting on the M6 northbound between junctions 14 and 15, where a vehicle tyre change is currently blocking a lane at Eccleshall. Staying with the M6 northbound between 6 and 7, a broken down vehicle is currently blocking a lane at Sutton Coldfield. M20 westbound between 5 and 4, a broken down vehicle blocking a lane at Aylesford. Whilst on the M2 eastbound between junctions 6 and 7, there's been an accident near Faversham. At least one lane closed here, possibly two, delays of 15 to 20 minutes. M25 anti-clockwise between 6 and 5, a broken down vehicle blocking a lane at Biggin Hill. A12 northbound between junction 20A and 20B, there's been an accident at Danbury. One lane currently closed here, 15 to 20 minutes, the delays there as well. M25 anti-clockwise between 28 and 27, an accident blocking a lane at Fade and Boy. A421 northbound between the A4280 and the A1 junction at Bedford. Broken down vehicle partially blocking a lane there. M1 southbound between 12 and 11A. There's been a serious accident near Toddington. Two lanes are currently closed. We are seeing delays in excess of 20 minutes there. M5 northbound between 26 and 25. Another accident, this time blocking a lane at Bradford. A303 eastbound between the A37 junction and the A372 at Ilchester. We're just seeing heavy congestion with delays of over 30 minutes here. M6 northbound between 26 and 27. There's been an accident near Wigan, one lane closed there. A63 eastbound between the A15 and the A1166, broken down vehicle blocking lane at Brough. M66 northbound between junctions 1 and the A56 junction, a load spillage here near Bury, one lane currently closed, delays of 15 to 20 minutes. M62 eastbound between 31 and 32, debris reported on the carriageway here, at least one lane blocked near Pontefract. And in Scotland, the M8 eastbound is busy between junctions 19 and 18 at Charing Cross. If you do spot any other issues this evening, let us know with the WhatsApp travel line 0330 001 1007.
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Now, if you're not driving right now and maybe you're on a break or something like that, I would like you to be upstanding if you possibly can, because it's a huge milestone today for David Attenborough, who turns 100 years old. And among those sending birthday wishes are King Charles and Queen Camilla, who shared some brilliant old photographs, including one from 1958, where Sir David is introducing a young Charles and Princess Anne to a cockatoo during ZooQuest. And honestly, what a life and career. Generations have grown up with that voice explaining the planet to us. He says he's been completely overwhelmed by all of the messages ahead of the special concert tonight at the Royal Albert Hall. 100 years old, and still probably the one person on television that everybody stops to listen to. Who's someone you can think that an entire country genuinely agrees on liking them?

0: Mer with Every Time You Need Me. It's Paul Marsh here on HGV1. Have you heard the trucker takeover? I'll be honest with you, we cannot believe how popular it has been. So many of you think you can do a better job than us, and in most circumstances, you are probably right. How would you like to be on the trucker takeover? What we do, we hand the keys to the station over to you for an hour. You get to pick a few of your favourite songs. You can tell us a story or two from the road. You can wind up your boss. You can shout out your mates, whatever it is you want to do for an hour. If you want to get involved in this one, grab the HGV1 app and hit the WhatsApp button, or you can drop us a message on the socials. The Trucker Takeover is here on HGV1.
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2: With the latest from the My Travel Newsroom, I'm Luca Marshall. Starting on the M6 northbound between junctions 14 and 15, where a vehicle tyre change is currently blocking a lane at Eccleshall. Staying with the M6 northbound between 6 and 7, a broken down vehicle is currently blocking a lane at Sutton Coldfield. M20 westbound between 5 and 4, a broken down vehicle blocking a lane at Aylesford. Plus on the M2 eastbound between junctions 6 and 7, there's been an accident near Faversham. At least one lane closed here, possibly two, delays of 15 to 20 minutes. M25 anti-clockwise between 6 and 5, a broken down vehicle blocking a lane at Biggin Hill. At A12 northbound between junction 20A and 20B, there's been an accident at Danbury. One lane currently closed here, 15 to 20 minutes, the delays there as well. M25 anti-clockwise between 28 and 27, an accident blocking a lane at Thaden Boy. A421 northbound between the A4280 and the A1 junction at Bedford. Broken down vehicle partially blocking a lane there. M1 southbound between 12 and 11A. There's been a serious accident near Toddington. Two lanes are currently closed. We are seeing delays in excess of 20 minutes there. M5 northbound between 26 and 25. Another accident, this time blocking a lane at Bradford. A303 eastbound between the A37 junction and the A372 at Ilchester. We're just seeing heavy congestion with delays of over 30 minutes here. M6 northbound between 26 and 27, there's been an accident near Wigan, one lane closed there. A63 eastbound between the A15 and the A1166, broken down vehicle blocking a lane at Brough. M66 northbound between junctions 1 and the A56 junction, a load spillage here near Bury, one lane currently closed, delays of 15 to 20 minutes. M62 eastbound between 31 and 32, debris reported on the carriageway here, at least one lane blocked near Pontefract. And in Scotland, the M8 eastbound is busy between junctions 19 and 18 at Charing Cross. If you do spot any other issues this evening, let us know with the WhatsApp travel line 0330 001 1007.
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We are very, very soon going to be playing some of your requests alongside some of my favourite tunes. Lock in the door to the studios here at HGV1 and getting to play whatever we want for a whole hour. Final shout out of the hour, big hello to Sarah in Northampton and also Leon in Daventry. Apparently absolutely surrounded by warehouses and roundabouts today. So if you are cruising along the M1 or maybe you're hopping onto the A45, keep it nice and tidy out there and may your delivery slot actually exist when you are arriving. Right, if you want to head into this one on Saturday evening with Simon Marshall, we have got some weekend anthems. That is the hottest club tracks of the year alongside some timeless favourites that we all know and love. And they might sound a little something like this from Calvin Harris.

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1: You're witnessing an historic shift in British politics, and we're here to stay.
2: I'm not going to sugarcoat it. 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
3: Two leaders, two very different stories. Reform UK's Nigel Farage, the clear winner, as his party secure more than 900 council seats in England. The Prime Minister, though, licking his wounds as Labour lose almost 700. Green Party leader Zach Polanski says the country has sent a clear message.
4: My message to Keir Starmer is that he needs to go, but I don't think that's my message. I think that's the country's message. We've seen for a long time now his popularity has been going and he's lost the trust of the country.
3: The big win for the Greens was a decisive victory in Hackney's mayoral election. Liberal Democrats have also had a good set of results. The Conservatives have lost more than 400 of their seats. The SNP's John Swinney is confident they'll be the biggest party north of the border, but a shock in Wales as First Minister Eluned Morgan has lost her seat. That's the latest from Radio News Hub. I'm David Hall.
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3: Some showers this evening, but they will clear later. That rain may persist in far northern England, though, and look out for a local frost in the northwest, a low of 5 degrees Celsius.
0: Now, Paul Marsh on HGV One.

Motorhead with the song written for today, especially if you've got no idea what I'm on about. That's Motorhead with Ace of Spades, otherwise known as the 8th of May. The 8th of May. Yeah, I know it's a bit of a dad joke, but I like it. It's Paul Marsh here on HGV1. We are taking Friday afternoon into Friday evening. I'm sorry about that. That's an awful joke, isn't it? Right, the last hour of Foot Down Friday, last hour of big tunes and shout-outs. Just remember, this is the hour where I will be playing some of your requests alongside some of my favourite tunes, so get in touch if you want to hear something. Social media is at HGV Radio, or the WhatsApp number is 07785104224, or you can click the WhatsApp button on the HGV One app. Right, I'm going to play a song for me, then a song for you. I'll take you into your Friday evening, so get your requests in now via our socials or our WhatsApp. Adrian from Milton Keynes has been in touch. He's a massive fan of Bruno Mars, and he would like to hear Bruno Mars, I Just Might.

0: I hope you had that turned up as loud in the cab as I did here in the studio. Papa Roach with Last Resort, Paul Marsh here on HGV1 every Friday from 6 o'clock. I'll be playing your requests alongside some of my favourite tunes. Keep getting your requests in all the way through till 7 o'clock this evening. Keith has been in touch and said he would like to hear a classic 90s dance tune that we don't play very often. Oh, Keith, you've given me some thinking to do. I'll put something on for you in just a couple of minutes time after your latest travel up.
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2: With latest from the My Travel newsroom, I'm Luca Marshall. Starting on the M6 northbound between junctions 14 and 15, where a vehicle tyre change is currently blocking a lane at Eccleshall. Staying with the M6 northbound between 6 and 7, a broken down vehicle is currently blocking a lane at Sutton Coldfield. M20 westbound between 5 and 4, a broken down vehicle blocking lane at Aylesford. Plus on the M2 eastbound between junction 6 and 7, there's been an accident near Faversham. At least one lane closed here, possibly two, delays of 15 to 20 minutes. M25 anti-clockwise between 6 and 5, a broken down vehicle blocking a lane at Biggin Hill. A12 northbound between junction 20A and 20B, there's been an accident at Danbury. One lane currently closed here, 15 to 20 minutes, the delays there as well. M25 anti-clockwise between 28 and 27, an accident blocking a lane at Thaden Boy. A421 northbound between the A4280 and the A1 junction at Bedford. Broken down vehicle partially blocking a lane there. M1 southbound between 12 and 11A. There's been a serious accident near Toddington. Two lanes are currently closed. We are seeing delays in excess of 20 minutes there. M5 northbound between 26 and 25. Another accident, this time blocking a lane at Bradford. A303 eastbound between the A37 junction and the A372 at Ilchester. We're just seeing heavy congestion with delays of over 30 minutes here. M6 northbound between 26 and 27. There's been an accident near Wigan. One lane closed there. A63 eastbound between the A15 and the A116. Broken down vehicle blocking lane at Brough. M66 northbound between junctions 1 and the A56 junction, a load spillage here near Bury. One lane currently closed, delays of 15 to 20 minutes. M62 eastbound between 31 and 32. Debris reported on the carriageway here, at least one lane blocked near Pontefract. And in Scotland, the M8 eastbound is busy between junctions 19 and 18 at Charing Cross. If you do spot any other issues this evening, let us know with the WhatsApp travel line 0330 001 1007.
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the final hour of Foot Down Friday doesn't have to be about either banging beats or loud guitar. Sometimes you just need a good old sing-along. Deep Blue Something and Breakfast at Tiffany's, Paul Marsh here on HGV1. 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We're on Facebook, we're on X, Instagram and TikTok. And by the way, we are doing some amazing things over on TikTok as well. 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Jason is just leaving Southampton Docks and he would like to hear Jet and Are You Gonna Be My Girl?

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I say you look so fine that I really want to make you mine. 4, 5, 6, come on and get your kicks. Now you don't need

you take my hand and come with me, because you look so fine that I really want to make you mine. Really wanna make you mine. 4, 5, 6, come on and get your kicks. Now you don't need

0: absolute classic from Avicii, Paul Marsh, here on HGV1 every Friday from 6 o'clock. We'll play some of your requests alongside some of my favourite tunes. Just remember, as well as the socials, we are now on WhatsApp. If you can save this number into your contacts, you can drop us a message. 07785104224 is the number. 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Just head to the HGV1 app and click the WhatsApp button. We're taking you into your Friday evening, so keep your requests coming in now via our socials or our WhatsApp. Ron has sent us a message on Facebook asking for an oldie from T-Rex. 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
2: With the latest from the My Travel newsroom, I'm Luca Marshall. Starting on the M6 northbound between junctions 14 and 15, where a vehicle tyre change is currently blocking the lane at Eccleshall. Staying with the M6 northbound between 6 and 7, a broken down vehicle is currently blocking the lane at Sutton Coldfield. M20 westbound between 5 and 4, a broken down vehicle blocking the lane at Aylesford. Whilst on the M2 eastbound between junction 6 and 7, there's been an accident near Faversham. At least one lane closed here, possibly two, delays of 15 to 20 minutes. M25 anti-clockwise between 6 and 5, a broken down vehicle blocking the lane at Biggin Hill. At A12 northbound between junction 20A and 20B, there's been an accident at Danbury. One lane currently closed here, 15 to 20 minutes, the delays there as well. M25 anti-clockwise between 28 and 27, an accident blocking the lane at Faden Boy. A421 northbound between the A4280 and the A1 junction at Bedford. A broken down vehicle partially blocking a lane there. M1 southbound between 12 and 11A. There's been a serious accident near Toddington. Two lanes are currently closed. We are seeing delays in excess of 20 minutes there. M5 northbound between 26 and 25. Another accident, this time blocking a lane at Bradford. A303 eastbound between the A37 junction and the A372 at Ilchester. We're just seeing heavy congestion with delays of over 30 minutes here. M6 northbound between 26 and 27. There's been an accident near Wigan. One lane closed there. A63 eastbound between the A15 and the A1166, broken down vehicle blocking lane at Brough. M66 northbound between junctions 1 and the A56 junction, a load spillage here near Bury, one lane currently closed, delays of 15 to 20 minutes. M62 eastbound between 31 and 32, debris reported on the carriageway here, at least one lane blocked near Pontefract. And in Scotland, the M8 eastbound is busy between junctions 19 and 18 at Charing Cross. If you do spot any other issues this evening, let us know with the WhatsApp travel line 0330 001 1007.
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Ben Walker with Vanilla Ice, and Ben Walker is good friends with Cammy Barnes, who I am going to be catching up with next week, so looking forward to talking to him. It's Paul Marsh, and that's me done and dusted for another day. Shane has already messaged me and asked me to finish the show with some dance music, so I've got something coming up for you next, Shane. Weekend Vibes is up next. That's taking you through the rest of the evening until 10 o'clock. Tomorrow morning from 7 a.m. is Nick Stepani, and then Simon Williams is on from 10. I'll be back at 4 o'clock on Monday afternoon. Stay safe on the roads. Give us a call when you get there. I'll leave you with Topic.

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I'm up in the party. I'm glad that I got you, and it's alright. You got you a partner.

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